I just bought a pistol, it got 30 rounds in it. Pull a bitch from my house and put some rounds in it. I just bought a pistol, it got 30 rounds in it.

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1: Well, the details are uncertain. Just like they always are.

0: moments where they really bring it together. There's an arc. Everyone's gotta have an arc.
1: That's true, Matt.
0: There's a lot of, how do you say, character resilience. Everybody meets everybody.
1: Oh, nice.
0: Everybody says hello. But shit, there's no elevator!

0: Everyone's for sale.
1: A lot of men died. You had the power to help them, but you didn't.
0: So, we can square it for them right here. We drop you in a hole and all debts are paid.

0: look like a party, but it's not.
1: Well, gentlemen, how did you like the sandwich?

0: but generally you think what you hear on the radio is terrible.
1: I think this guy's product, and the

0: miserable, just the same. Hey, hey, hey, you fucked up.
1: Children.
0: And so did I.

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Flowered hours were our hourglass. Everything planted settled at last. If thunder is drumming, that summer was brass. 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Against such a thing, no drop alone lasts. The last rain this spring, the last glass for me, the end of the poem, the rest I won't read. I'm one drop alone, one drop alone, scared of the sea, and I am done flying.

police arrived here this morning, they found several drowning victims. A toddler, a child of